Talking about my crazy ass ex. Somehow I still failed her last test. Few years, the last time we had sex. So why you caught me tripping all mad pressed? All them lies that you was telling on me. Hoping I lose you, hoping Ellis on me. She would tell anybody, she go and tell her homie. She would go on TV, she go on Ellen on me. Send them shots, just know I'm hard to kill. Put away feelings I used to feel. So sick, you know what, the part that's ill. Watch out, remember, karma's real. That bullshit comes back to bite you. Through a party, mad I ain't invite you. Selfish to assume it's all spite you. You can

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back then, it was just the two of them. He was the only thing on her mind. He was young and filled with fearlessness, but the trouble seemed to pass him by. His battle set were Pac-Man, Foursquare.

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But hey, if your path is ruled by the hand of fate, it don't matter what choices you make.

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I'm up in the party, I'm glad that I got you, and it's alright. You got you a partner, and cut